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2: Yes.
1: It was about an hour ago when we put people into the draw for
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2: Yeah.
1: We've got chili cheese Kranskis.
2: What else?
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2: Tom, it's a fantastic spread of meat. Yes, we said $250. It is huge. It really is one of those. You could probably do multiple barbecues with it, 100%. You can spread that out over weeks and weeks. So we can't wait to give it away. Everyone has a specific bingo number. We had a bunch of calls earlier in the show, and we can't wait to give it away.
1: Yeah, you were rolling the bingo machine before. Yes. You dropped a couple of balls, so we brought in the big guns.
2: Yes.
0: Buzz, the bingo lady herself.
2: The bingo fanatic.
1: Yes.
2: You are. It can't be more and more excited.
1: You got the bat wings.
0: I am the bingo bar fly, the triple B.
2: The bar fly, yeah. The bar fly. Always an excuse to come in the bar, hey.
0: You're making me work for it. I'll send you my invoice after.
2: All right. Do you charge a high rate? Or
0: I do for you, my friend.
1: Send it to the pub.
2: Don't talk. We're not the managers today.
1: No.
2: We're taking some time
1: We just get
2: off.
1: The drinks. All right, Steph, you ready there to roll this bingo machine?
0: Yep.
1: You've been practicing off air.
0: Oh, I've been ready my whole life. I mean, it all boils down to this moment.
2: All righty, let's give it a crack.
0: I've got
1: Let's roll that bingo machine.
2: Yeah.
0: Whoa, that was really crazy, guys. So let's do it. Okay, ready?
1: We've been ready.
2: Okay.
1: I don't think Callum was better at this than you. I don't know.
0: Hey, I promise I can do it.
1: Are you rolling it the wrong way?
2: Ooh, let's.
1: There you go. There it
2: just
1: goes.
2: Just more suspense.
0: And
2: hey?
0: A big sorry to.
1: The ball has dropped.
0: Should we go? Okay, on three, everyone. It's one, two. G48.
2: Okay.
1: G48.
2: I can tell you, G48 is. Elijah!
1: Elijah from Trot Park, G48, has won the meat tray. We'll try and get him on the air to find out exactly what he's planning on doing and whether there's a barbecue on the cards for us.
2: Well, you know what? We're the ones kind of facilitated, I guess. It's in our pub, so maybe we get a little sausage. just a sausage, Elijah. Just something small for the barbecue.
1: I'm going to just give him a buzz now and see if he picks up.
0: All right. Sausage is the craziest thing.
2: I feel like Elijah's a loyal listener. Surely he's listening right now. Unless it's all
1: Elijah!
4: Good morning.
1: You've won the meat tray, Elijah. All thanks to Rollbush Quality Meats.
4: Hey, how are you?
2: What was that?
1: It's like he's got the meat tray in his mouth already. Yeah. Elijah, what's the plan for the meat tray? Is it just going to be dinner for the next few weeks, or you're going to host a little barbecue, and can we get an invite?
4: The invite's definitely on the cards.
2: On the cards, but not definite.
1: Interesting. Yeah. See if we make the cut. Elijah, congratulations, mate. Enjoy that meat tray. All thanks to our good friends at Rollbush Quality Meats.
4: Awesome. Thanks, guys.
1: Cheers,
2: very nice,
1: mate. Hopefully some more meat trays in the future come our way and your way.
2: Absolutely. Love giving them away.
1: It's 10 to 10. Keep your song requests coming through. 0428 927 927. It is still Friday Knockoffs.
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1: 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It's 10.02 right now, which means we are meant to be getting out of the pub, but we'll end on one last song.
2: Yes, one song to conquer them all, hopefully. Yes. I mean, it's in the spirit of the Socceroos. It's a bit of an Aussie kind of one. I think it's a great pick to end the show on.
1: Yeah, absolutely. Playing tonight as well. Interviewed here on Fresh last night with Profesto for DMB Hub.
2: I do. Profesto killed it. I listened in. It was a great interview with the man. And I think it's going to get everyone in the Aussie spirit for sure.
1: Yeah, we're going to get out of here. Everyone have a great weekend. We'll see you Monday morning. See you later.
2: See ya.
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Come on, it's time to get high. Make a move, it's time to get high. 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
1: Tonight, my G's. 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

0: 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It is Forever on Fresh 92.7. Happy Friday. I hope you're enjoying your Friday morning. Big day today. The soccer is on, but you already know that. Australia versus Paraguay kicked off about 10 minutes ago. All of my friends have gone to the drive. Tom, Callum, the cool guy from social media, Luca, he's up there as well. Alas, I have a show to do, so I cannot indulge in such activities, although I bet that they will win today, the one time I can't go. But it's okay because we're here, we're in it together, and fingers crossed we take out the win today. We are getting into your wine back hour in about half hour, but I do have some Bebby Rexha on the way. Up in the next 10, you're here with Steph for the Workday on Fresh.
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0: 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You're here with Steph for the workday. That was Lola's theme, The Shapeshifters. I've got this one coming up. Nothing like some UKG for your Friday morning. Sammy Virgie with Nostalgia on the way after this. You're here with Steph for the workday on Fresh.
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1: Today we are heading for a top of 16. We have some fog come through this morning that started to clear tomorrow, 17, and mostly sunny for your Saturday, and then up to 18 and sunny again on Sunday. Right now in the city, it's 15 degrees.
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1: Your Wineback Hour on a Friday. The sun is out. The weekend is fast approaching. The soccer is on and we are going to win. I've got some music to wind it back for you to get you pumped up for your weekend. Some Piano House later on in the hour. I do just love this one by Second City. It's so simple yet effective. And then some Zoe Badwee to put some pep in your step.

0: It's your wind back hour on Fresh 92.7, the beat of Adelaide. 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

0: 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You're here with Steph for the Workday on Fresh 92.7. The Beat of Adelaide just checking in on the score since I didn't get to go to the drive with all of my friends to watch the soccer. It's looking at a tie right now, which is good because if we do tie with Paraguay, we will make it through. If we lose, we obviously don't. But we are hoping for a win. It is halftime. Alas, there is still more to go, but I'm feeling very confident in our abilities and I might be checking in soon. If I don't get bogged down with other work tasks, you know what I mean? Some of us have to work on their Fridays. Baby, you know I am at the end. On the way, I've got some at the end. I was going to make a joke, but I can't. It hurts too much. You're here with Steph for the Workday on Fresh.
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1: Today we are heading for that top of 16, still on the way. Tomorrow up to 17 and mostly sunny. There's going to be an overnight low of 7 tonight. Right now in the city, it's still sitting at 15 degrees.
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1: 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But you know what helps FOMO? Buying yourself a little treat. I'm going to get myself a present after this. And I think you should too if you're at work and doing the hard yards and you don't get to watch the soccer with your friends. But I actually was going to ask for your recommendations. Since I'm playing you music, I really want to know, I want a new pair of headphones. What should I get? I want wireless and I need them to be appropriate for the gym and cost effective, affordable. 0428 927 927. That's going to be my treat. After I'm done the workday, straight down the mall, JB Hi-Fi, get myself some nice headphones so I can drown in my worries later. Sounds like the perfect Friday night. Getting into the music, I've got some stuff on the way later on. DJ Heartstring, of course. You already know how the song makes me feel. I don't have to tell you again. But we do have the new one by Disco Lines coming up as well. Watch me rock it. It's iconic. It's called Push Up. Just added to the playlist this week, but we are going to kick into it with some Anti Up. It's called I Cannot, because I cannot believe that we all have to work while everyone gets to have fun at the soccer. Yeah, it was Steph of the Workday on Fresh.

0: Steph here with you for your work day on Fresh 92.7, the beat of Adelaide. Hope you're enjoying your Friday. You know I love myself some music news, and there was a little piece of information that I saw last night that I thought was a whole bunch of fun. If you loved the era of EDM back in, like Avicii's golden years, 2011, 2012, you'd know this unreleased track. Very specifically, there's like a video of him at the 2011 Tomorrowland, the Tree of Life, and he drops it and it's so good. But yeah, it was never officially released. It's just kind of circulating on the internet. Well, the vocalist behind this song was anonymous for the entire time, many, many moons. But she's come out. She's coming out of the woodwork, and she's actually an indie folk artist from, I think, Ireland is what they said. Her name is Jenny Lindfors, and she's got a different project called MS Sailing Stones. And she sounds like this. Isn't it beautiful? She said that she only realized that the track had gone so big after her friend heard it poolside having a Beveragino in Malta and was like, this song is so successful and you're the voice behind it. So now she's sort of coming out and being like, hey, that was me. Isn't that so much fun? I wish I could play it for you, but I can't because it's unreleased. So what I can do is chuck on the new one by Jiggets and another Avicii track on the way. You're here with Steph for the Workday on Fresh 92.7.
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10: 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You'll risk it for Billy's new barbecue brisket pie. 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
1: Well, it looks like we've reached our top of 16. Tomorrow it's going up to 17. It's going to be mostly sunny. Sunday looking much the same, 18 degrees and mostly sunny as well. Dropping to that low of 7 tonight. Right now in the city, we're sitting at 16 degrees.
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1: If you missed out on Simo broadcasting his show live yesterday, fear not, you do have one more chance because he's going to be down at the Panorama Sip and Save this coming Thursday, next week. It's right there on Goodwood Road. They had the Cooper's Ugly Sweaters yesterday and they went like hotcakes. We had to kind of just chill out on the jumpers for a bit because everyone wants one. And the spin wheel, I don't know what was going on with that, but every single spin landed on a jumper. If you do miss out on the Cooper's Ugly Sweater, that's okay because we'll have some 4-packs to give out as well, drink responsibly, and of course, the Sip and Save vouchers. Coming up later on in the hour, Calvin Harris and Rihanna with We Found Love. It never gets old. We've got some drum and bass on the way too, of course. We're going to ease into it with some Fred again. It's Lights Burn Dimmer right here on Fresh 92.7.
3: Remember that night at the Hippodrome? Never knew that look when you look at me. Nervous as hell, so I didn't win a lot. You're the salt, I'm the lemon on the top. Heart quickens, south of the river. Mouth full of Vinny, sitting cans full of liquor. Street light flickers, feel it in my blood. 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

0: It's the brand new one by Sonny Federa. It's called Feel Again on Fresh 92.7. You're here with Steph for the workday. I really, really love that song. I love so much as well that he is from Adelaide, but every track he makes just hits. One of my favorites. But anyway, coming up very soon on Fresh is a a brand new game. It's not necessarily brand new. We did do it last year, but you can win yourself a whole bunch of prizes. So I just wanted to give you a PSA, a bit of a heads up that there's going to be something on the way, but you will have to keep your eyes and your ears peeled on Fresh. When I say eyes, I mean the Instagram as well. On the other side of this, some feel good Milky and More grab with Just the Way You Are right here on Fresh 92.7.
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0: 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And I'm going to leave you with some Flume. I'm only human, can't you say? 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
1: Today we have already hit our top of 16, tomorrow going up to 17 and then 18 on Sunday across your weekend. Make sure you enjoy it though, because coming into the middle of next week, it's going to be cold and rainy. Right now in the city, it's 14 degrees.
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2: Do you live with other people? 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
2: Freddie, what happens when you're washing your hair and your eyes are closed and the shower curtain touches you? 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

0: This has been Fresh Fridays, live in the mix with DJ Sanchez. 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
1: In McGill, it's slow going eastbound on both McGill Road and the parade between Barnes Avenue and Port Rush Road due to not one but two water mains issues. Over in Hilton, congestion is building heading eastbound on Sir Donald Bradman Drive between Marion Road and James Congdon Drive. And in Plimpton, it's bumper to bumper heading in both directions on Marion Road between Anzac Highway and Pleasant Avenue. Watch out for speed cameras on Beavich Road, Ingle Farm and Wandana Avenue, Gillis Plains.
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1: Hey, it's Mark. Here's what's happening. Cost of living. Coles and Woolworths face a world-first price gouging ban from next week. But bizarrely, the supermarket giants will get a heads up on which products will be scrutinised. Petrol news, nearly 1 in 20 fuel pumps are short-changing motorists, while a national audit has found one-third of retailers are failing to fully comply with measurement regulations. The figures were obtained in a National Measurement Institute probe conducted in March, beginning days after the US and Israel launched airstrikes on Iran, prompting retaliatory strikes and the closure of the Strait of Hormuz. More motoring news, and tailgating turns out to be Australia's most despised bad habit on the roads. Tailgating, 23%, narrowly edged out failing to use indicators at 22% as Australia's most frustrating behaviour in an Easy Licence survey. Turning to sport, World Cup and a nil-all draw between the Socceroos and Paraguay has enabled Australia to advance to the round of 32 in the beautiful game's biggest tournament.
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1: Having reached a maximum of 16 degrees today, tonight we're heading for an overnight low of 5 degrees, leading into a partly cloudy Saturday with a maximum of 15 degrees. Right now in the city, it's 15 degrees. More news, traffic and weather at the top of the hour. 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
0: 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Just the way you like it. 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

kicking off our Friday dance party here on Fresh 92.7. You're more than welcome to join us here. Sure, mate, I know we're not physically, but like, whatever you got going on, as we might drive you home, get you ready for a big night out tonight, maybe save yourself for tomorrow night. Let's see this new hit girl, Email Angel Ultra Nata, yes. It's called Moving to the Sun. There's not been a lot of sunshine lately, being winter time in Adelaide, is there? Anyway.

Bever edit of a Disclosure, Eliza. And the all-time at that one, You and Me on the Friday Dance Party, Fresh 92.7. And Sean Maynard here as we sort you out for the weekend with just some bangers. D.O.T. taking over hour two of the show after five with a weekend vibe. He's going to crown this week's hottest vibe. Loving Becky Hill's new sound. More. Here it is now.

savior a few of Shazamming. Yeah, just jump on the Fresh website, fresh927.com.au, and you can see the track title right there at the top, alright? Friday Dance Party, how you feeling today? You a bit worn out from the week, yeah? We're here to give you just a bit of a lift for the weekend, okay? Friday afternoon, this is where it's at, and this is Chris Lake, A Trip, and Make You Fight. It's the Dance Party. It's Fresh.

Got Ready Mental on the way. We'll do Calvin Harris. D.O.T., yeah. Sunny for Derek James Hype. And a new Sub Focus remix.

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party, even if you're not up. We're here to give you a bit of a, you know, a bit of a pick-me-up, all right, for your Friday afternoon. It's Closure, D.O.D., Hayley May, to MK Poppy.

Focus Elevate Friday Dance Party. Sorting you out with the bangers. Sure, Maynard here. DOT taking over our weekend vibe mix in the second hour of the show after five. Basically a full hour of just tunes to heat you up for your Friday night, whatever you got going on or not. Right, Medusa joining me on Dance Anthem for a weekend vibe mix tomorrow night, 8 till 10 on Fresh is the show that I'll have the guys on after 9. This is new from them with Rani. It's called Silence. Medusa on Fresh.

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2: In McGill, it's slow going eastbound on both McGill Road and the Parade between Barnes Avenue and Portrush Road due to not one but two water mains issues. Over in Hilton, congestion is building heading eastbound on Sir Donald Bradman Drive between Marion Road and James Congdon Drive. And in Plimpton, it's bumper to bumper heading in both directions on Marion Road between Anzac Highway and Pleasant Avenue. Watch out for speed cameras on Beavich Road, Ingle Farm and Wandana Avenue, Gillis Plains.
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2: Hey, it's Mark. Here's what's happening. Cost of living, Coles and Woolworths face a world-first price-gouging ban from next week, but bizarrely, the supermarket giants will get a heads-up on which products will be scrutinised. Petrol news, nearly 1 in 20 fuel pumps are short-changing motorists, while a national audit has found more than one-third of retailers are failing to fully comply with measurement regulations. The figures were obtained in a National Measurement Institute probe conducted in March, beginning days after the US and Israel launched airstrikes on Iran, prompting retaliatory strikes and the closure of the Strait of Hormuz. More motoring news, and tailgating turns out to be Australia's most despised bad habit on the roads. Tailgating, 23%, narrowly edged out failing to use indicators at 22% as Australia's most frustrating behaviour in an Easy License survey. Turning to sport, World Cup and a nil-all draw between the Socceroos and Paraguay has enabled Australia to advance to the round of 32 in the beautiful game's biggest tournament.
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2: Having reached a maximum of 16 degrees today, tonight we're heading for an overnight low of 5 degrees, leading into a partly cloudy Saturday with a maximum of 15 degrees. Currently in the city, it's 15 degrees. 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

last weekend, our fresh 360 28th birthday event, which was a sellout and was just a massive night all round. 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Oh, that's what you tell yourself, and then tomorrow night you find yourself in a club somewhere. Or maybe you just find yourself at a mate's house on the Nintendo, the PlayStation, with the tunes, maybe a drink or two. Something like that. But let's snap you back to the present. The Friday dance party as we get you home for the weekend safely, I hope, with an hour of mixed up goodness from friend of the show, D.O.D., as we continue with Colter and Trap the Fresh.

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And wake up here, Tom and Callum, 7 till 10. We'll let the boys sleep in. They start at 7, okay? This means we can squeeze in more tunes before 7. Step across your workday as well here on Fresh. As we continue with more heat from Chris Lorenzo and Hots For You, DOD at the controls. In our weekend vibe mix here, where we have a party each and every week on the radio. And you're on

0: Clinique, Ruth Theory, breathing new life into a 90s R&B classic, that one. And it's called One Question on the Friday Dance Party. I got one question for you. Can you stick around? Yeah? Awesome. I've got more DOD in the Weekend Vibe Mix right after this on Fresh.
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See that over there? Yeah. It's the weekend. It's so close. You can always reach over and touch it, can't you? It's Fresh 92.7. This is the weekend vibe mix. Just setting the mood for your weekend with some of the finest DJs in the mix each and every week. DOD on the knobs this week after 6. Lockie B taking over with the pre. And then Contagious and the crew, Your Unity from 8, 10. It's Drop Zone and Goots, all right? That's a big Friday night here on Fresh. You don't want to miss that. Right now, though, DOD doing his thing on our Fresh Dex here on Fresh 92.7.

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I need to see you and feel you next to me. I provide everything you need, and I like your smile. I don't want to see you cry. Got some questions that I gotta ask, and I hope you can come up with the answers, baby.

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7: Welcome back to the Premier Lockie B for your Friday nights. We got plenty of more tunes to get into. Got a few shout outs as we always do at 6:30. We got Cooper and Maddie. They're heading to town tonight for their anniversary. Our love is in the air. Love that from you guys. We got Star, we got Frosty and Shannon always tuning in with the support. Shout out to you guys. We got Zach and Ravi listening in tonight. Ravi's listening in from his Uber. So shout out to you guys. And we've got a very special Go Crows to Leanne from Burton. So shout out to all of you guys. We've got Jacinta W as well. She's listening to the beats and loving the tunes. Thank you for all of your support. You want to get your shout outs in for a little bit later on in the show. 0428 927 927 is that number you need. And we'll be doing some shout outs a little bit later on. Maybe 7:30 I'm feeling. Let's get back into the tunes. We're about to pump it up right here live on Fresh. 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
1: 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I dropped.

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As we'll be right back after these next few messages. 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
1: Freddie in Morphett Vale, what inanimate object is annoying you this morning?
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11: Yes, my Fresh family, let's bring it home strong for another edition of the Pre with Lockie B. Got a couple of shout-outs here, as we always do at 7:30 on the dot. We got a big happy birthday to Caleb. Shout-out to you, brother. Enjoy your birthday. And Cameron from Seaford, he's listening in, loving the tunes. We've also got Steve and Jody from Para Hills listening in. Thank you for your support. And we've got Tracy. She's heading to town tonight for a birthday. I hope you guys have an amazing Friday night, an amazing weekend. Let's get back into the music. Got a bit of a bulletproof remix here, a bit of a heavy, fast house remix. For your pre with Lockie B, make sure you keep it locked to Fresh. Yeah,

0: again, rude boy. Pull up that, pull up that. Run that again, rude boy. Matting when me get active, I shall have a sound like the military let a burst. Rhythm, you never got hell of a
1: isn't it?
0: You know my thing, rude.

obedient guys, jokers and comedian guys. You know I'm like 6'2" and I write shoe love, but you love also medium guys. I wanna keep you on a beat till 6 a.m. so you see.

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We have Your Unity with the main man Contagious up next. He's just entered the building with his swagger. That's him there in the background. Stay tuned for that. If you love what you heard, make sure you follow us on all the socials. That's a Lockie B, L-A-C-H-Y dot B. I'm on Instagram, SoundCloud, Facebook, TikTok, you name it, I'm on it. Give us some support, give us some love, and if you really love what you heard, I'll be the Woolshed later on tonight doing my thing on the mic, on the decks. Be there or be a rectangle. Now, stick it around, keep it locked afresh, and thanks for another amazing show.

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4: G'day, g'day, and welcome. 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

Outrageous. That was last week's tune of the week. All Nights with No Way Out. A few massive shout outs going out to Jimmy Fitz, Troy, and Thor Lee on the Shed Bevies, enjoying some emu exports. That was his words, not mine. Time now for Dosum, remixing this track called Circle of Lights. The original by Because of Lights. My name is Contagious, and this is your Unity episode 590 as we continue.

Nomads, courtesy of Beat Soul. That was Orbitals. Prior to that, Because of Art with Circle of Lights. That was the Extended Dosum remix, out now on Stress Records. Massive shout outs going out to Sweeney. He wants to say a hello to Plum. Also Jimbo. Hope the JBL's going off, mates. This next track, a bit of Dusky. Brand new from him.

here in Adelaide on Fresh 92.7. Massive shout-outs going out to my mum, Mama Contagious. A very happy birthday. A very happy birthday? A very big happy birthday. Also to the chat room crew, Bing Slinger, Downward Spiral, Delmas, they're all on there. More shout-outs to get through later on. Coming up next, Ken Spector from Los Angeles. He doesn't have a soccer report, but he does have his tune of the week, and it is a belter. This is your Unity.

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Also to Nick Corker. G'day, g'day. Time now for new music. This one's called With You. It's by Fyrus and Julia Eliza. And it's out now on Stripped Recordings.

7.

your Unity. That one there, Break the Loop off Upper Ground by Art Bats, Giuseppe Ottiavani and Connor Ross. A massive shout out now going out to the DJ. That must be me, sitting outside in the cold, next to the fire, listening to some badass tunes. Love it. That's from Toxic from Semaphore. Someone wanted a bit of Above and Beyond. This is their track with Melu. It's called Letting Go. This is the Drove Extended Mix. My name's Contagious, and this is your Unity. We continue.

Your Unity with Contagious. This one, a track off the label Clockwork Pigeon. It's called The Chicken Dance for some reason. Doesn't sound like The Chicken Dance. Remember that track? Nimmy, nimmy, nimmy, nimmy. Oh, well, yeah, I won't do it. Massive shout-outs going out to Jem Lang. How you going, buddy? I know who you are. The track before this, Above and Beyond, and Malo with Letting Go and the Drove remix off Anjuna. Look, coming up next, I might do something special. That something special is the premium pick. It is Your Unity with me, Contagious, right here on Adelaide's Fresh 92.7.

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1: It was 50 years ago. Wrong. Wrong and wrong. But the second best time is today. So yeah. You were right. You were both right.
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1: 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So a lot of people just hold off, and they think, oh, I should have done it. The market spiked. They missed the boat. 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
6: It's our tune of the week, and this week it goes to Duo from, well, not Duo, their names aren't Duo, they are a duo from Los Angeles. They go by the name Elliot Vast. This is their new single off Interstellar Recordings, and it's called Fever. 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

This is Your Unity. And that track there, Ezekiel Arias and Durante from the US. It's called Prisma off Anjuna Deep. And if you love those sounds, you can catch Durante next week here in Adelaide if you are tuning in this beautiful city of ours. Performing at Brooklyn on July 4th. It's the 4th of July, an American and an

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Good Boys, the present, out now on Captive Soul. Good Boys. Speaking of Good Boys, massive shout out going out to this boy, Bing Slinger. 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We are here live in Adelaide, Australia on Fresh for your Friday night, trying to keep warm here in Adelaide. This is a track about birds who fly first class. Fancy. It's by an artist called Township Rebellion. It's called Birds Fly First Class, and it's out now on This Never Happened. It's your Unity.

92.7.

for me. This one, a bit of Simon Doty, teaming up here with Taylor and My Friends. This production came out almost 3 years ago, 2023. Oof. Massive shout outs, wowee, to JP, Skirt Pat, Quick Maths Bruz. Fully sick. Killing it.

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0: It's time for Your Unity. Prestigious pick.
9: That it is. It is the prestigious pick time, and this one goes out to Mama Contagious for her birthday. And this producer's mother is also having a birthday today. I'm, of course, speaking of Mama Bluestone, the mother of Elan Bluestone. This is his production with Giuseppe De Luca. It's Bigger Than Love. This record came out in 2017 off the powerhouse that is Anjuna Beats. Of course it did. And it takes out this week's flashback segment for the prestigious pick here on Your Unity with Contagious. If you know the words, sing along. If you don't, just enjoy the vocalness and the chunkiness that is Elan Bluestone, Giuseppe De Luca with Bigger Than Love.

today. It's called Major Drop off their latest compilation mix, Njuna Beats Volume 17. Something which is also off that compilation is this next production. It is Grum teaming up with Amber Shepherd. It's called Slow Motion. This is your Unity with Contagious. Massive shout outs to Crowsland. We continue.

sounds of Super 8 and Tab. That is Black is the New Yellow. And that is a New Yellow version of that production. The original from, I think, the very late 2000s. And Sonan and Simon Gregory did their little magical touch to bring it to the 2026 beefy, chunky note that it is today. Going to be playing you a track now by Kreider. Now, Kreider, some of you might know, he's a bit of a gross producer as well. He produces quite a lot of music for other artists. And this one sounds very reminiscent of some early trancey goodness. And I thought, I'm just going to play it because it's so delicious. And I love the resurgence of that early 2000s trance sound at the moment. And this screams it. This is Kreider with Pulse of Hearts, out now on Black Hole Recordings.

Contagious. Get your trance arms ready, because we're about to trance continue. I don't know what I'm saying. We continue.

Francy goodness flavors. I hope you enjoyed your meal. That last track, Leon Bullier with Trouble, out now on Magic Music. And prior to that one, a bit of Kreider with Pulse of Hearts. The classic Trance of Goodness sounds continue with this one. It is a new production by Nitrous Oxide and Simon Gregory, teaming up with Digital Drift. We've played it a few times here on the show. And it's called Flat Out, out on Enhanced Progressive. And it closes out this week's episode. I'll catch you next week, same time, same place. I've been Contagious. This has been your Unity. Until next.

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sounds there of Maritone with On My Love. Helps to kick off this brand new episode of Drop Zone for this week. Hello, and it is that time with myself, Goots, bringing you the very latest in trance, progressive, and all things tech right here on your Drop Zone. Big show for you lined up. We have got tracks from Leonard A. Lychee, Diego Strauber, Daniel Wanroy, C System, Yodis, Fairy Tale, Lange, Davey Asprey, David Forbes, Kenny McCauley with this week's FC of the Week, Mario Pew, plus a lot more. So stay tuned right here. Let's get the show underway now with the sounds of Nico Parisi with Goodbye My Shadow. Keep it locked and turn it up right here on your Drop Zone.

Very nice track there by David Broaders. That was Earthrise. And before that, Nico Parisi bringing us Goodbye, My Shadow. This is your Drop Zone with myself, Goots, bringing you the latest in trance, progressive, and all things tech. Still to come up this hour, music from Rose Hall, Philip Castle, Sarah DeWarren's team up with Frankie Effie, Levitate. But up now, we get into the sounds of Sergey with Under My Skin.

Royce Hall there bringing us Forbiddance, Bridges, and before that, Sergey with Under My Skin. This is your Drop Zone with myself, Goods. Hour number two, as always, we're bringing you nothing but the biggest and best uplifting trance tunes. We got tracks to come by David Forbes, Davey Asprey, Lange, Mario Pugh, Kenny McCauley with this week's FC of the Week, Nick the Kid, plus a lot more. But now, we get into the sounds of Philip Castle with Open Skies.

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The sounds there of Levitate with Caramel, and before that, Frankie Effie and Sarah DeWarren with their new track called One More Night. 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

Andy Newitz there teaming up with Tara Green for Set Me Free. That was a Rovigo Dean remix. And before that, Arnie on the remix of Leonard A's Forgiven Memories. Do you hope you enjoying the sounds coming your way right now on your Drop Zone? Hour number two, not far away. We've got some big uplifting trances to come that hour, so stay tuned for that. But up now, let's get into Lychee and his track, The Fall. Check it out and turn it up right here on your Drop Zone.

0: Forbes, Davey Asprey. But kicking it off for us is the sounds of Daniel Wanroy teaming up with Jess for their track We'll Be Together with the new C-System remix. 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

Sounds there coming to you from C-System with Under the Sun, and kicking off hour number two for us was Daniel Wanroy and Jess with We'll Be Together. Welcome to the second half of the show where we get uplifting. Big tracks to come this hour, so make sure you stay tuned right here. Up now, we get into the sounds of Diego with The Space. Check it out and turn it up right here on your Drop Zone.

0: Right there by Yodas, that was Levanda. And before that, Diego bringing us The Space. Still to come on the show tonight, Kenny McCauley with this week's FC of the Week, David Forbes, Lange, Nick the Kid, Mario Puel. But up now, we get into the sounds of Frankie Yeffie teaming up with Torsten Stenzel for their track, Where Is All the Energy? Keep it locked right here on your Drop Zone.
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0: sounds there of Nick the Kid and Name is Critical with Shadowcaster, and before that Frankie Effley and Torsten Stenzel with their track Where Is All the Energy. Still have a few more tracks to come your way on the show tonight, including this week's FC of the Week by Kenny McCauley. But make sure you keep it locked right here, because after the break, Lange's classic Drifting Away, we've got that coming up next with the new Dan Harrison remix.
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0: tune right there. David Forbes and Finn on the team up for Lucid. And before that, Davey Asprey bringing us Fade Away. This is the Drop Zoner with myself, Goots. And right now, we get into the biggest track of the week, the FC of the week. This is the latest one by Kenny McCauley. It's called Fireflies. Check it out. It is this week's FC of the week.
1: Goots' favorite track of this week's show. This is the FC of the week. It's the FC of the week.

there, Pure Cold, Acid Dreams, and before that, this week's FC of the Week, Kenny McCauley with Fireflies. Well, that almost brings us to the end of another The Drop Zone show for this week. Do hope you all enjoyed it. 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I'll leave you with one more before we finish up. This is K10 Hayes and Victor Labanov with Miss Cool. Until next week, stay fresh, guys. 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
1: Freddie in Morphett Vale, what inanimate object is annoying you this morning?
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3: 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Why do you hate the shower curtains? 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
2: Fellas, I'm just trying to shower in peace and it seems like my shower curtain always just seems to want to join me. 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
1: Do you live with other people? Is there a way that you could get rid of the shower curtains and shower in peace?
2: 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Just got to cop her. 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
2: Yeah, absolutely.
1: Freddie, what happens when you're washing your hair and your eyes are closed and the shower curtain touches you? Do you have a little bit of a scream?
2: Yeah, it definitely does go pretty grim at those moments.
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1: Remember that night at the Hippodrome? 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

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You're listening to Fresh 92.7. Good morning, the beat of Adelaide. I'm Tasha, waking you up for your Saturday morning on this wake-up call. How good was the weather this week with having no rain? Well, maybe no rain, but like the dog's happy. He got to go for his walk. I feel all in routine. Everything's aligning and in sync. Absolutely loving life. Also, though, we have a jam-packed show. We'll be talking about money heists. Actually, heists, but not for money. And why were the police knocking on my door? Well, that is all to come, my sweet angel friends. For right now, though, this is DJ Heartstring, DMAs, and Sadia with 1,000 Lies. You're on Fresh.

0: Chainsmokers featuring Oaks with Echo. 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Good morning, the beat of Adelaide. You're waking up with Tasha here for your Saturday morning. I had the police knocking on my door this week, and I'm not going to lie, it was already dark, thanks daylight savings, but it was already dark. My partner had just jumped in the shower, and I was like, okay, I'm going to have to put my big girl brave pants on and answer the door. So luckily we have one of those like American style chain lock things on our door, and all I can see in between the tiny little gap is like a police uniform. And I literally said to them, I was like, oh, you're the police. And they're like, yeah, we're the police. And then I finally opened the door properly and realized that they were looking for someone who doesn't live there anymore. But still, how chaotic is that for your Tuesday night? Anyways, if you're on the run and you used to live at my house, well, police are looking for you.
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Blessed with terms and conditions, you're listening to Fresh 92.7, waking up with Tasha for your Saturday morning. My TikTok algorithm thinks that I'm a year behind with the goss it's giving me, but if you want your TikTok rabbit hole fix today, if you would like to just go down a rabbit hole of all this random drama, well, I have you covered. Look up Addison Rae's Diet Pepsi and the comparison and drama between Tate McRae's Purple Lace, because I'm not going to lie, I've heard both songs. They're very, very similar, but there is a drama to say maybe one copied another. Who knows what happened? Definitely go have your opinion. I'd love your opinion on the text line 204 28 927 927. Just as a treat, I've chucked in Diet Pepsi, Addison Rae right around the corner. But for right now, this is Will K, J1 and Miss Banks. You're on Fresh.

0: Baby Rexha and Faithless with New Religion. I absolutely love that track. You're listening to Fresh 92.7, hanging out with Tasha for your wake up call on this fine Saturday morning. This Wednesday being the 2nd of July, Simo from The Drive Show, he's taking it on the road. He's going to the Panorama Hotel and broadcasting live from Sip and Save. The Fresh Street team are going to be there. 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They're giving away some chances to score some awesome prizes. And it may include some Cooper's Ugly Jumpers to keep you warm in this chilly weather we've been having for the last week. So if you're free, come down, have a spin, say hey to the team and catch Simo live from 4 till 6 on Fresh 92.7. That is all happening this Wednesday, the 2nd of July, at the Panorama Hotel. 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Right around the corner, we have got some Feel Again. It's new stuff by Sonny Federa, so make sure you're staying tuned.
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to you. You're listening to Fresh 92.7, hanging out with Tasha for your wake-up call this Saturday. My partner showed me a video of these two guys holding up a barbershop. Basically, no one was in there, so I don't know if it's really a hold-up, but rather than kicking off with some money, they actually just cut each other's hair and left. Now, that got me thinking. What would you do if you could hold up anywhere and you're not interested in the money, but you just want their goods or their tools? For me personally, I reckon I'd go into Domino's, steal all their lava cakes, fill up my entire freezer, because those things are actual gold to me. My entire paycheck goes to them every single week. It's actually embarrassing. So I would love to know on the text line 0428 927 927, who would you hold up but not for the money? But right now, this is Don't Go with Trey Reynolds. You're on Fresh.

0: Make you fight. You're listening to Fresh 92.7, waking up with Tasha for your Saturday morning. Before the break, we were chatting, what would you hold up but not for the money? It comes after two guys, I think it was in Melbourne, they held up a barbershop. Technically, they didn't hold it up because no one was there, but they did use the tools to give each other a haircut and then they just left. They didn't take any money with them, which got me thinking, if that was me and I had to hold up anywhere for no money, just the items, it would definitely be Domino's for their lava cakes. So we asked on the text line 0428 927 927. We did get a text here from Courtney. I would definitely hit up IKEA. I need those tiny little Allen keys. Ours vanish after one use. That's actually not a bad shout. I don't know how you'd go unpacking them from all the flat packs in that big giant warehouse, but yep, I'm with you, Courtney. Send some my way too. Right around the corner, we have some Dean Turnley acting tough. So make sure you're staying tuned. You're on Fresh.
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2: Freddie in Morphett Vale, what inanimate object is annoying you this morning?
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4: Oh, why do you hate the shower curtains? I can assume why.
3: Fellas, I'm just trying to shower in peace and it seems like my shower curtain always just seems to want to join me. So it is quite frustrating.
4: Yeah, it's touching you, it's getting a little bit sticky on you.
2: Do you live with other people? Is there a way that you could get rid of the shower curtains and shower in peace?
3: No, I do live with my partner, but yeah, I think there's just no way around it. Just got to cop her. Unfortunately, we don't have a shower screen, so we just got to deal with it.
4: It's so irritating, isn't it?
3: Yeah, absolutely.
2: Freddie, what happens when you're washing your hair and your eyes are closed and the shower curtain touches you? Do you have a little bit of a scream?
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You're listening to Fresh 92.7, waking up with Tasha for your Saturday morning. Speaking of the soccer, Adelaide United's key song. I don't know if you've been living under a rock, but it is Wonderwall. Now, Josh Fawaz has just released this killer remix of it. It's actually going wild on his socials. Go check it out if you haven't. I'm pretty sure he released it like yesterday or Thursday or something, maybe with the time differences. I could be wrong. Don't quote me. But it is going absolutely insane and it is worth it. I know why it's going insane. Go check it out if you haven't already. Speaking of Josh Fawaz, this is Like a Prayer. You're on Fresh.

0: DJ Seinfeld and the Confidence Man with the Right. You're listening to Fresh 92.7. Hanging out and waking up with Tasha for your Saturday morning. Unfortunately, though, it is time I depart and leave you with Luke, who's going to get you amped up for your weekend showdown tonight. Are you attending or are you staying in the cozy, warm bubble of your living room? I will be doing that. Actually, I have no interest in the football. So good luck to everyone who is braving it out there in the cold tonight. Hey, I've got Love You More, some Rudimental on its way very shortly. And an espresso. I think I've had too many, but we do have Sabrina Carpenter plugged in there in the next 10. So make sure you're not going anywhere. Have a super groovy weekend, V of Adelaide. Ciao.
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1: Morning, happy Saturday. It's Luke here with you for your weekend brekkie. And honestly, if you're in the car right now, maybe if you're still in bed, if you're in the car right now, just turn around, go home. It is freezing. It is so cold outside. And I had to run to the Fresh Studios this morning because I was running late because I was like already, you know, taking a little bit of time to wake up this morning because, you know, when it's cold, you don't want to get out of bed and then you go into the shower and the shower's warm, so you don't want to get out. That sort of vibe. Well, I then went out to my car when I was finally ready to leave and the windscreen was frosted over. And I was like, oh my gosh, I hate this. It adds like an extra like 5 minutes to my morning. Anyway, we're here and we got lots coming up in the show. So get excited. MK in 2 songs time. Right now, let's kick it off. It's Odd Mob with Never Alone on Fresh 92.7.

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1: Is your travel plans and my travel plan into the studio this morning disrupted? So there you go. It is happening. But don't be scared. If you're sitting here and you're going, oh, I'm going to Bali next week. Oh, no, this is going to be stuffed up. Just be vigilant, honestly. And also, sometimes Mercury retrograde just wants to throw things at you to make you reconsider them and make you think a bit differently about them. That's what it's trying to do. So don't take it out on the Mercury. It's there to help. 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

0: It's Veggie, isn't it? Sammy Veggie, Cops and Robbers on Fresh 92.7. Hey, you got Lukey with you for your weekend, Brecky, on your Saturday. Still sitting around 7 degrees outside in the city, heading for a top of 17. Keep warm. And hey, this morning, a lot of things happened to me. It sounds a bit weird. You know, I was running late and then I had to rush to the studio. And all in the midst of that happening, something absolutely tragic, well, happened and I noticed it. I was walking to the studio I parked on Curry Street, heading to Rundle Street, through the little, like, Ebenezer place where all the cafes are, walked, you know, straight past Exchange and all that. And I was, like, looking down because I could feel, like, my jeans catching on my shoe. So I was looking down and then I realised, oh, baby, you've got your fly undone. Spread eagle. It was so noticeable. It was just one of those moments where I literally was like, I feel so embarrassed right now because I just walked past two full cafes plus multiple people on their morning walk and they all probably copped a look at my undone fly, which it sounds really bad. And I'm really sorry if there's anyone listening who saw that and it's like, why was that man in such a hurry and why was his fly undone? But I'm like, surely this isn't, you know, the only time this has happened to, you know, one of the Fresh fam. 0428 927 927. Little wardrobe malfunctions. Has something like this happened to you? Hopefully not this morning. I hope I'm not permeating that energy out of here. But 0428 927 927. Have you had a little bit of a wardrobe malfunction? Bit of an embarrassing moment out in public? I'd love to hear from you. We'll get to those on the other side of this.
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